0: Change the clock again.
1: Yeah, the new bill has passed by the U.S. House of Representatives, talking about the Sunshine Protection Act. And hopefully, I mean, I don't know. How do you feel? I say hopefully, but I don't really care about daylight savings.
0: It really doesn't matter. I hate having to change the clock. I like when the sun's out longer. But there's so many different things in, like, our universe that would affect that I'm like, just...
1: Yeah. And in the wintertime, mornings are going to be, like, super dark.
0: Can I tell you what I would rather change than the clocks? Gas prices. So how about...
1: Boom. Yes.
0: Let's change priorities maybe a little bit.

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1: Hope you have a great weekend. Check out what you missed on the podcast. It was one of the show members' very final week on the show. We say goodbye. I address the John Stamos controversy and more. 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
2: Oh, and Dottie cashed in.
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1: Oh, God, the sweetest little grandma voice. So I'll give her a hug, then wash the doilies. Listen, you want to win free money? You never heard of doilies?
2: What is that? No. What's
1: you never doily? Heard of a doily?
2: No.
1: The white, like, pattern thing, like grandmas would put their, like, on an end table, they'd put their lamp on the doily.
2: Oh, really?
1: It's almost like, holy
2: like
1: God.
2: Like a cloth?
1: Yeah.
2: Oh, okay.
1: But it's, like, designed, and there's, like, holes in it.
2: Oh, cute.
1: It's turned into a lesson. Google doilies once. Okay, we're going to wait now. No, Google it. I'm going to wait.
2: No, we don't have time.
1: We'll check in on Tay's doily hunt next. You ever

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Bowman Gray's season goes through August 22nd. 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

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It's Wayne D and Tay. You got a shot to pick up $1,000 to fill up your tank and then some. All thanks to Dodson Pest Control. When you hear that keyword at the top of the hour, make sure you answer it up on the website. 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
1: 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Some positivity is on the way here.
2: 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It's pretty incredible.
1: It's called In the Feels. 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After

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It's Wayne D and Tay. You got a shot to pick up $1,000 to fill up your tank and then some. All thanks to Dodson Pest Control. When you hear that keyword at the top of the hour, make sure you enter it up on the website.

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1: More Feel Good Friday is on at Instagram. Wow, at Instagram. It's Instagram at it's been a long week.
0: Wow.
1: At Wayne D and Tay. Feel Good Friday continues. Tay, who you got next?
0: All right, this is Bianca.
2: My son, he just got his first haircut, and I'm happy to report there were no tears.
1: Let's
2: he was
1: go.
2: All smiles and a real toughy. He got his lollipop and just so happy.
1: Oh, I'll never forget like the pride I had when my son could like come to the barbershop with me. Mm-hmm. And he doesn't like to do it. It's fluffy hair season, right?
0: So
1: he hardly gets haircuts anymore.
0: Right.
1: But like when he does, it's like, hey, Dad, can we go to the barbershop? And I'll never forget like when he first started doing that, I'm like, it's my guy right there.
0: Oh, how cute.
1: Oh, that's such a weird
0: thing. His first haircut, though, was it at a barbershop?
1: No, it was at like a Great Clips or something
0: okay.
1: like that.
0: Yeah, yeah. I took my son to like a kid's shop too, and it was so cute. Every chair was like a fire truck
1: or
0: an airplane or something like that. Yeah, and he just had the best time. It was
1: That's
0: so
1: awesome.
0: Sweet.
1: Listen, check in. We'd love to hear from you. We appreciate these stories and make us smile too. Make our day. 1-877-367-4432.
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Dwayne Deante, and you know we love the Madhouse here at Q104.1. 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
1: Hey guys, it's iHeartCountry on The Verge artist Stella Lefty. It's a dream come true to have my song on the radio. It's still crazy to say. Here's my song, Boston. On a

Kristen Westbrook, Q104.1. My name's Ashley. Every weeknight at 11, we bring you the hottest new songs in country music. 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
1: 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It was one of the show members' very final week on the show. We say goodbye. I address the John Stamos controversy and more. 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

New country from Cole Swindell. Beautiful song. It's Girl Dad. We are your number one for new country. My name's Ashley. We've had a ton of iHeartCountry World premieres this summer. This is one of my favorites. 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

Number one for New Country, Q104.1. Yes, the weekend is here. How about we get it rolling with some good news? What do you say? Stay tuned for two songs, and I'll share it with you.

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Man, it is late at night, early morning Saturday. What has got you up at this hour? I appreciate you hanging out. Call me up and share. My number's 866-607-8383.

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0: 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You're up after midnight with Granger Smith.

0: 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Ann Hudson coming in with the latest Nashville updates. And what do you have for us today?
1: Wow, Granger, did you see Randy Travis made an incredible announcement? I got that story coming up in your Nashville news next.

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8: Happy Saturday, everybody. I'm your host, Granger Smith. Welcome to After Midnight. So what is something you do to lift your mood? That's the question I've been asking this week. I'm going to play some of the best phone calls from that, plus yours, maybe right now. So call me, 866-607-8383. I've also got Earl Dibbles Jr., the country boy, coming in here with a dumb criminal story.

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What is something you do to lift up your mood? Maybe you can encourage us with that. 866-607-8383. We'll talk in two songs.

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1: 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Coming up next.

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Okay, it was on this day that the first perfect score was handed out in the Olympic gymnastics. I'll share more in history coming up in two songs.

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0: 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Ann Hudson is coming up next with all the latest from Nashville. 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
1: Cool, Granger. Did you see the big Garth Brooks announcement? I've got it for you. Coming up in your Nashville news.

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1: Hanging with you all night here on air. 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

Number one for New Country, Q104.1. I really appreciate you waking up and starting Saturday with me here on After Midnight. I'm your host, Granger Smith. What has got you up so early on a Saturday? Call me, 866

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0: 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Did you know that betting on volleyball could land you in some hot water? Well, it did for this dumb criminal. Earl's going to fill us in with the details coming up next.
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0: 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Ann Hudson coming in with the latest Nashville updates. And what do you have for us today?
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1: Hey, thank y'all so much for sharing Saturday here with me on After Midnight. 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
8: What's up, everybody? I've got one final hour of Saturdays After Midnight starting right now. Welcome. I'm Granger Smith, your host. I've got some things that went down on this day in history I want to talk about that I've written down, plus some Nashville news, the latest stories about your favorite stars out there in Nashville with Ann Hudson. All of this here as we get our Saturday rolling. We are After Midnight.

Listen, I get it. Not everyone sleeps at night. Some of us think, some of us drive, some of us pray. Granger's with you through it all. Thanks for being a part of the After Midnight family.

Number one for New Country, Q104.1. I appreciate you listening here late on a Friday, early on a Saturday. Where do you have After Midnight turned up tonight? My number's 866-607-8383.

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1: Hey, Granger, this is Glenn from Bryan, Arkansas. On I-40 headed to Fort Smith. Thanks, Granger. Have a blessed day.

0: one for New Country, Q104.1. Ann Hudson is coming up next with all the latest from Nashville. 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
1: Oh, Granger, did you see the big Garth Brooks announcement? I've got it for you. Coming up in your Nashville news next. I'm a new

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4: It is Jason Arndt. Now, Jason was a standout baseball player at the University of North Carolina, Wilmington. And he wrote his first song a day after ball practice. He toured all around the country. He played music everywhere. He also still plays ball because he plays with the Texas Tailgaters, which is part of Banana Ball. So still doing music, still playing ball. He later went on American Idol as part of Banana Ball. He got a golden ticket. It's Jason Arndt. He's our Spotlight Artist of the Week. This is his song called Town Small.

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7: 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It's called Calliope. It's only on pre-order. You can get in now if you want. Here's Beautiful Things from Megan Maroney, last week's number one song on the Country Top 30, setting at number 8 this week. You still

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3: 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It is now time for the top three songs in country music. Jason Aldean just revealed his oldest daughter secretly got married about a year ago. Jason at number three right now with Don't Tell on Me here on the Country Top 30.

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4: 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It is Corey Kent with Coe Wetzel, jumping all the way from number 7 to number 1 with the song Rocky Mountain Low.

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I'm Dusty, and if you want to go see Tim McGraw August 14th in Charlotte, make sure you're listening on the free iHeartRadio app. Tap that red talkback mic at the top of the screen. 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

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I'm Lainey Wilson with John Mayer, Phone Keys Wallet. I'm Dusty. Happy Saturday. Thank you for listening. All right, let's start with something you should not do. That next.

0: 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Last week, Michael won $1,000. He was excited.
1: Yes, dude. That's awesome.
0: Nationwide keywords. Those are back for you Monday morning. 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
1: 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We'll talk about his biggest songs, Broken Heartsville, Tequila Makes Your Clothes Come Off. We'll talk about new music and more. And we'll do Tell Me Something Good every hour. 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

0: Q104.1, number one for new country. And without a doubt, people judge others for anything. When I saw this, I mean, I'm not shocked, but I'm just thinking to myself, seriously? You're going to judge somebody on that? 14% of people admit they secretly judge people based on their phone background. Really? Wow. Nobody's really looking at my phone. I am. I've got a privacy screen on it, too. I don't like people looking over my shoulder. Most popular background images, family members or children, then followed by nature and landscape, personal photos or memories, pets, or nothing at number five. But people judge others. 14% of people judge others with what's on their background. It's none of your business. And judge away. I don't care.
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2: 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Oh, no.

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2: And it's time. This is your daily dose of randomness. Did you know the average pencil holds enough graphite to draw a line that's about 35 miles long or write roughly 45,000 words? Wow. Just seems wild to me. When's the last time, though, you used a pencil all the way to the very end? Nobody uses it to the very end. I don't even go like halfway. 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I don't know when you need it. That's your daily dose of randomness, and now you know.
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1: And how about Luke Bryan having a guy on stage recently? 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Guy did it too, had no problem. You could tell he had some liquid courage. And then Luke ended up giving the guy tickets for life. I'm sure he'd stand by that, right? I'd absolutely take advantage of that.

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So recently, a very, very well-preserved T-Rex fossil was on the auction block. It sold more than what they thought it was going to sell for. Crazy amount. Talk about that next. Bailey Zimmerman right now, Chevy Silverado.

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And thank you for listening to us. I know it was corny, but seriously, thanks for listening.

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Bowman Gray's season goes through August 22nd. We got your chance to be at the track. 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

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I got that one for you next. Thomas Rhett right now.

104.1, number one for new country. And a couple of country stars being honored by their hometown minor league baseball teams with exclusive merch. Who it is next?

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Monday morning at 7 a.m., Joe Nichols is stopping by the studio. We'll talk about his biggest songs, Broken Heartsville, Tequila Makes Your Clothes Come Off. We'll talk about new music and more. And we'll do Tell Me Something Good every hour. Monday morning on the

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All thanks to Dodson Pest Control. 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

0: Number one for New Country, Q104.1. And Mojo, have you heard the trend called Summerween? Yeah, summer and Halloween combined. A lot of major retailers getting in on this. Tropical Halloween decor. Would you put that in your house? Like iridescent ghost blankets or skeletons with Hawaiian shirts?
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Q104.1, Monday morning at 7 a.m. Joe Nichols is stopping by the studio. We'll talk about his biggest songs, Broken Heartsville, Tequila Makes Her Clothes Come Off. We'll talk about new music and more. And we'll do Tell Me Something Good every hour. Monday morning on the Bobby

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1: 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Here's my song, Boston.

0: is a preset on your iHeartRadio app, Q104.1. Here's a hypothetical for you. My name is Mojo. Would you rather go a week without Wi-Fi or AC?
1: Oh, Wi-Fi. No, I can't give up AC. I don't know how people live without it. I love my air conditioning.
0: I think you made the right choice. 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

104.1. And if you want free money, this is the right station to have on while you work again Monday, okay? The $1,000 Great American Philip is back. It's a good feeling winning money on the radio. Yeah, right? Listen, if you want the cash, be here Monday. You can have some fun this summer. Maybe you want to go on a little vacation. I don't know. Or just take us to Vegas to go to our iHeartRadio Music Festival. I think that's a good plan, too. Lainey Wilson's a part of that. So is this guy, Kenny Chesney.

Q104.1. It's Mojo. 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And you could be at the show August 14th in Charlotte.

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0: 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It's Mojo. If I gave you $1,000, what would you do with it?
1: Probably pay off some bills and have some play money for me and my wife.
0: I'll tell you how to grab a grand and

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And my name is Mojo. Listen, I just read that over half of Americans eat in our car at least once a week. That number seems low to me. I mean, when you get fries, do you really wait to get home?

Q104.1. Monday morning at 7 a.m., Joe Nichols is stopping by the studio. We'll talk about his biggest songs, Broken Heartsville, Tequila Makes Your Clothes Come Off. We'll talk about new music and more. And we'll do Tell Me Something Good every hour. Monday morning on The Bobby Bones Show. Girl.

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My name is Mojo. I'm a girl dad. I have two teenage daughters who are big Swifties. They love this new one from Taylor. It's on now.

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Hey, it's Mojo with a request that I want to get on for Winston-Salem. 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

0: 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It's Mojo, and I tell you, Rhonda is very happy this weekend. She won $1,000.
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And Mojo with a request for this new one from Zach Top. I love the 90s country vibe of this. It's called South of Sanity. 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
1: Monday morning at 7 a.m., Joe Nichols is stopping by the studio. We'll talk about his biggest songs, Broken Heartsville, Tequila Makes Your Clothes Come Off. 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And we'll do Tell Me Something Good every hour. Monday morning on the Bob.

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All thanks to Dodson Pest Control. 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

0: 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My name is Mojo, and I hope you're having a restful, relaxing weekend. Maybe getting a little fun in, too. Gotta love the weekend. Thanks for taking us along as your soundtrack. Here comes Kane Brown. This is Heaven.
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And you could be at the show August 14th in Charlotte.

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Q104.1. And tonight we're going to have some fun with Riley Green, who's going to be in studio with Wayne D for Country House Party. You know, Riley is a new coach on The Voice. We'll talk about who's been giving him some advice before taking that big red spinny chair. That'll be after 7 o'clock tonight, right here. Let's play one from Riley Green now.

Q104.1. Monday morning at 7 a.m. Joe Nichols is stopping by the studio. We'll talk about his biggest songs, Broken Heartsville, Tequila Makes Her Clothes Come Off. We'll talk about new music and more. And we'll do Tell Me Something Good every hour. Monday morning on the Bobby Bones Show. We were young.

0: 104.1, number one for new country. And Mojo with you. I want to know what the weirdest thing is that you found in your fridge, something like I did when I was cleaning mine out this week, some food that probably should have been thrown out months ago. What about you, Greg?
1: I got some fridge hooch. Okay. I got this apple juice from like 2021 that I forgot about that's definitely fermented. I want to see how strong it can get before taking like a wild gamble one night.
0: Yeah, I don't think that's a good idea. 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

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I love this collaboration from George Burgett. He sent a text to Luke Bryan, and Luke said, I'm in. It's called

0: Number one for new country and your all-time favorites, Q104.1. Your Saturday night. What did I say? What was that word I tried to say?
1: Saturday?
0: Saturday, baby. Hey, your Saturday night starts now. It's Wayne, Dee, and Tay. Looking for the Kickstart call. Who wants to be on the radio with us tonight? 1-877-367-4432. Here's Hardy. Summer.

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1: 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Riley Green joins us tonight. He'll be on.

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